0: Adam Lambert at 91.7 The Wave, and even better than The Real Thing before that, from a band that was originally called Feedback, then The Hype, and then they settled on U2. It's Nick here. It's 22 to 9. If you think you've taken the boat out today, let's have a look at conditions. Winds variable below 10 knots, seas below half a metre, and the swell out there southwesterly 1.5 to 2 metres. Shepherd coming up, and no doubt next here at The Wave.
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0: 91.7 The Wave, indie pop trio from Brizzy. It's Shepherd coming home, and No Doubt too before that with Just a Girl. It's Nick here. It's 11:09. Taking a look at the Wave community switch. It's all thanks to Harvey Norman Carpet and Flooring in Mandurah at 9 Gordon Road. This is on this morning. The City of Mandurah and WA Police have got together to give away, i.e. free, anti-theft license plate screws. 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It's happening at Bunnings in Mandurah in Greenfields, 9:30 this morning to 11 a.m. You can check out more details on our website, 917thewave.com.au.
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1: Wave traffic.
2: In Halls Head, Olcos Road, a slow northeastbound at Casuarina Drive, through Manjara, Pinjarra Road, Patchy Run, eastbound at Dow Street and Manjara Road. Manjara Road holding a few northbound at Allnut Street. Moving well on the Kwinana Freeway into Perth. Watch out though for a truck breakdown northbound before Paganoni Road, left emergency lane is blocked. The Mazda End of Financial Year event is on now. 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
3: Hey there, I'm Brett Thomas. There's growing outrage in a rural town about what actions police may take against a man who shot an alleged home invader while trying to protect he and his wife. Keith Blessing could face charges. The 75-year-old and partner Diane remain in hospital receiving treatment for stab wounds. Tenterfield Shire Council Mayor Bronwyn Petrie has told Seven the community is behind them.
4: We really do hope that the investigation happens very quickly in that part of it so that Mr. Blessing and his family can be assured that there will be no charges laid as a result of his very brave actions.
3: The collapse of a property buyer and investment agency is sparking fears more could follow. Dashdot has gone into liquidation, blaming weak consumer confidence and government tax reform. And the Olympics is one of the topics on Anthony Albanese's mind today in Brisbane. The PM is in Queensland meeting with New Zealand's leader, Christopher Luxon, to discuss building projects ahead of the 2032 Games.
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3: Hayden Young makes his return to Frio's side as they fight to keep a hold of top spot against the Kangas in Bunbury. That's the first game up today. Last night, the Dogs clawed back from 29 points down to roll the Hawks by a goal. It's a crucial game two for San Antonio in the NBA Finals. After losing the championship opener, the Spurs are aiming to level the best of seven series against the New York Knicks this morning. And in tennis, Alexander Zverev is closing in on his first ever Grand Slam title into the men's final at the French Open.
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1: Wave weather.
9: It's a good looking winter's day today, sunny and a maximum of 20 degrees. Tomorrow partly cloudy, then showers most likely in the afternoon and the evening, max of 20, and lots of showers for Monday at a maximum of 20 also.

0: 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We played Slave to Love. It's 22 to 10. It's Nick here, continuing on Monday, showered with cash. Thanks to Ceramico Tiles and Bathrooms in Rockingham, we need you to sing like you're in the shower, unfiltered, for your chance to get yourself in the running for $10,000 cash. 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

0: 91.7 The Wave, Capital City, Safe and Sound, and Heart as well before that. It's 9-2-10. It's Nick here. Coming up on Monday for the rest of the week, your chance to score tickets, family passes, to go and check out Lightscape in Kings Park. 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Have yourself a great weekend. Gunners is in after the 10 o'clock news.
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0: In Halls Head, Old Coast Road, busy northeastbound at Casuarina Drive, travelling through Mandurah, Pinjarra Road, patchy eastbound outside the Forum, at Down Street and Mandurah Road, Mandurah Road, Hollingview northbound at Allnut Street, Meadow Springs, Mandurah Road on the break southbound approaching Meadow Springs Drive, run into Perth on the Kwinana Freeway, that is looking good. Watch out though for a truck breakdown there before Paganoni Road in the left emergency lane. Satisfy cravings with the $7 KFC lunchbox, now featuring hot rods. 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
2: Hey there, I'm Brett Thomas. The Energy Minister has taken aim at the opposition today. Chris Bowen says Liberals trying to spark fear about Australia's fuel supplies.
3: The government has been working carefully with industry, providing factual, clear updates to Australian people each and every week, while the opposition just continues to engage in scaremongering.
2: And that's after he delivered another update. 92 shiploads arriving in May. Reserves are higher than before the Iran war started. A rare public appearance from Russia's leader at an economic forum overnight. Vladimir Putin rejecting a request from Ukraine's President Volodymyr Zelensky for a face-to-face meeting, determined to still achieve his war goals. Air leaks on the International Space Station have forced five astronauts to take shelter.
4: And if we need to suit up, we will do that once we're inside the Dragon.
2: NASA ordered them to return roughly 2 hours later. And Jess Fox has made a flawless comeback from surgery to remove a benign kidney tumour, the three-time Olympic champion claiming K1 canoe gold at the World Cup in Prague.
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2: Some fiery scenes at the MCG last night. Michael Selwood and Nick Watson had plenty to say to each other as the Dogs bounced back to beat the Hawks by 6 points after trailing by 29. Selwood also clashed with a fan in the crowd after being heckled.
6: I'm not going to repeat what he said, but that one, that boy there, wasn't happy with it. But he cowered a bit pretty quickly and
2: The Dogs defender there speaking to Channel 7, and the action continues today with North Melbourne hosting Fremantle in Bunbury.
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13: Wave weather.
14: Good morning. Beautiful day coming up. Sunny and 22 for Perth, 21 for Pinjarra, 20 for Mandurah and Rockingham, and 19 for Bunbury. Partly cloudy tomorrow. High chance of showers and a top of 20. Monday, cloudy. Very high chance of showers and the chance of a thunderstorm, and more showers expected on Tuesday.

0: 91.7 The Wave. It's Jesse J, Domino, amongst others, INXS, ELO, Starship, and a few others. It's Gunners here this morning. I hope your Saturday or your weekend is off to a good start. How good is the weather? Enjoy it while it lasts, because tomorrow it's going to be cloudy and a little bit wet. So today, perfect opportunity to check out the Baldivis Lions Community Market, which are on right now and wrap up at 1. There's market stalls, local produce, free-range eggs, breakfast barbecue, fresh coffee, and a free bouncy castle. All money raised goes back to the community. So this is happening at the Blue Hall, Baldivis Reserve, on the corner of 50 and Baldivis Roads in Baldivis. On till 1, more deets at our website. 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

0: 91.7 The Wave, it's Asia, Heat of the Moment, Michael Jackson. Before that, it's coming up to 11 o'clock. It's Gunners here this morning. Hope your day's going well so far. Great tunes next hour. If you're doing some shopping or dropping the kids off at sporting events, I can entertain you with tracks from Prince, The Doors, Crowded House and The Bangles, and I can inform you on things like where to get anti-theft license plate screws. I'll have details on that next hour. News shortly, Rick Astley next.
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0: traffic.
1: In Halls Head, Old Coast Road, busy northeastbound at Casuarina Drive, then again at Peerwood Parade, through Mandurah, Pinjarra Road, Patchy Run, eastbound at Dow Street and Mandurah Road, Mandurah Road, busy northbound at Allnut Street, through Meadow Springs, Mandurah Road on the brakes southbound at Meadow Springs Drive, and Perthbound on the Kwinana Freeway. Watch out for a breakdown there before Paganoni Road, left lane closed, slow on approach, other delays heading north around Ankers Hill Road. Enjoy great deals on a range of new and demonstrator models at Hyundai IFIS, like the i30 sedan from $29,990 drive away. 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
2: Hey there, I'm Brett Thomas. Defence, trade and the Olympics have been on the agenda with Australia's Prime Minister and New Zealand's PM meeting in Queensland today. Anthony Albanese says the two nations can help each other during a time of economic turmoil worldwide.
3: We're living in a world which is really volatile, where there is a great deal of turbulence and some of the old certainties that commanded global trade has disappeared.
2: There's continuing speculation today Victoria's Premier will face a challenge to her leadership before November's state election. That's despite no public admission from Labor ministers that they will attempt to replace Jacinta Allen. A drop in the number of influenza cases recorded across the country so far this flu season. The Australian Centre for Disease Control believes population immunity might have increased after so many Aussies got sick last year. And Perth cyclist Michael Swift is resting his legs after completing a record solo journey from Paris to Lisbon, raising vital funds for blood cancers.
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2: Former Demon skipper and current assistant coach Nathan Jones will slide into an icy bath at the MCG on Monday before the annual Big Freeze, continuing the fight to find a cure for motor neurone disease. After the recent passing of his old coach Neil Danaher, Jones told us he's expecting a flood of emotions.
5: Yeah, absolutely right. Being a bit of a roller coaster, to be fair, like finding out from him. I reckon he texted me maybe 6 or 8 weeks ago asking if I'd participate in the slide and could we work it out behind the scenes considering my match day role with the D's, and I jumped at the opportunity.
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9: Today's looking great, tomorrow not so much. So, 22 and sunny today for Perth, 21 for Pinjarra, 20 for Mandurah and Rockingham, 19 for Bunbury. So tomorrow, partly cloudy, high chance of showers and a top of 20. Monday's looking even worse, very high chance of showers and the chance of a thunderstorm, and more showers expected on Tuesday.

0: tonight.
1: Scunners here, having fun with Fun, the band. 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I'm Ron Burgundy. 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Now, I was supposed to be talking about anti-theft license plate screws here, but that finished at 11 o'clock. But I know they do have those periodically throughout the year. So, listen out for that next location. Instead, we'll talk about the first ever Men's Health Week session, which is happening this coming Wednesday. And you're invited to head along for lunch and enjoy a chat. It's encouraging men to take charge of their mental, emotional, and physical well-being while supporting their friends and family. Service providers will be there, as I said, happening this coming Wednesday between 11:30 a.m. and 1:30 p.m. at the Waroona Community Resource Centre in Waroona. And if you want more DCO, you know where to go, our website, 917thewave.com.au, with Donna Summer and Marvin Gaye next here at The Wave.
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0: Donna Summer here at The Wave. It's nearly midday. Next hour, Beatles, Pet Shop Boys, U2 and the Steve Miller Band. We'll also check out The Switch. News shortly, Crowded House next.
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10: The

0: In Falcon, Olcoast Road, busy both ways at Mercedes Ave. Halls Head, Olcoast Road, a slow northeastbound at Casuarina Drive, then again at Peerwood Parade. Travelling through Mandurah, Pinjarra Road, busy eastbound outside the Forum at Dow Street and Mandurah Road. Mandurah Road, calling northbound at Allat Street. Meadow Springs, Mandurah Road, active southbound at Meadow Springs Drive. And Perthbound on the Kwinana Freeway, busy now Mortimer Road, up past Ankersall Road. Pancreatic cancer numbers are outrageous and they need to change. 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
2: Hey there, I'm Brett Thomas. The federal government is under fire for a plan to split disaster relief funding 50-50 between states. Queensland Premier David Crisafulli telling Seven this would disproportionately hurt his state.
3: We have to fight this tooth and nail, otherwise people's ability to recover, and we are the most decentralised state in the country, we are disaster prone, it will be a body blow.
2: A community is outraged as police won't rule out charging a man in regional New South Wales accused of shooting a home intruder. 75-year-old Keith Blessing and his partner Diane are in hospital receiving treatment for stab wounds. The alleged offender, shot when attempting to re-enter the home, is in an induced coma. Astronauts have been forced to shelter inside a capsule due to air leaks in a section of the International Space Station. Repairs are ongoing, but the crew is reportedly safe. And after surgery to remove a benign tumour from her kidney last year, Olympic champion Jess Fox has made a stunning return, winning gold in the K1 canoe at the World Cup in Prague.
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2: No secret what Hawthorn coach Sam Mitchell believes cost them a win against the Western Bulldogs last night.
5: Goal kicking, obviously. I think the Bulldogs, they took their chances. You know, they're a really good side, we know that.
2: The Hawks coughing up a 29-point lead, kicking a wonky 9-17 to the Dogs straight, shooting 12 goals 5. Live matches today, the Kangaroos and Freo underway in Bunbury, and the New York Knicks have taken a 2-0 lead in the NBA Finals as Victor Wembanyama missed a game-winning jumper for the Spurs.
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9: Today is the last sunny day for about a week. So 22 the top today for Perth, 21 for Pinjarra, 20 for Mandurah and Rockingham, 19 for Bunbury. Partly cloudy tomorrow, high chance of showers, a top of 20. Cloudy Monday, very high chance of showers and the chance of a thunderstorm, and more showers expected on Tuesday and Wednesday.

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1: Taylor Swift here at The Wave. That's Blank Space, amongst others, London Beat Beatles and Kate Sobrano. And it's Gunners here checking out the suites. Thanks to Harvey Norman, Carpet and Flooring Mandurah, 9 Gordon Road. Everyone loves a good sausage sizzle at Bunnings. And the Wellard Village Primary School P&C have organised a fundraiser. Now, they're trying to raise money for a new long jump pit at the school. So, if you head along to Bunnings today in Rockingham, on the corner of Patterson Road and Pedlar Court, then buy a sausage sizzle and help them raise funds for their new long jump pit. The more you buy it, the longer the pit gets, I guess. I don't know. Now, that's happening up until 4 o'clock today, so make sure you head along. Stick around. Unique 2 and U2 next.
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0: 917, The Wave, Unique 2, and U2 before that, Desire. As we get closer to 1 o'clock, it's Gunners here this afternoon. Queen, Stevie Wonder, Patrick Hernandez, and Pseudo Echo on the way next hour. 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

0: traffic.
1: There's a crash near the city on the freeway south and on the Narrows Bridge. It's in the left emergency lane and traffic is a little slow on the approach. Further down, Quinada Freeway south and busy at Russell Road and Freeway northbound Mortimer Road through to Anketell Road. A few cars, Mandra Road near Mandra Terrace and again at Gordon Road, Mandra Road at Allnut Street and in the Forum and Pinchower Road at Sutton Street, again at Dower Street, again Pinchower Road at Lakes Road in Greenfields and again at Husband Road in Barragup. A little busy Old Coast Road northbound at Casuarina Drive in Halls Head. Ennis Avenue at Dixon Road in Rockingham and reports of a crash in Rockingham to Patterson Road near Reed Street. Satisfy cravings with a $7 KFC lunchbox, now featuring hot rods. 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
3: Hey there, I'm Stephen Zoyce. The Energy Minister has taken aim at the opposition. Chris Bowen says the Liberals are trying to spark fear about our fuel supplies.
4: The government has been working carefully with industry, providing factual, clear updates to Australian people each and every week, while the opposition just continues to engage in scaremongering.
3: It comes after one more update, 92 shiploads arriving in May. Reserves are higher than before the Iran war started. A young man is in hospital after his hand was severed during a violent home invasion in Sydney's southwest overnight. Police say four men armed with machetes stormed a home at around 2 a.m. with the 23-year-old attacked after confronting the group upstairs. Detectives have described the incident as brutal and traumatic, with the offenders still on the run. And a couple of air leaks on the International Space Station has forced five astronauts to take shelter and get set for a quick dash to Earth.
5: Need you to execute EMR procedure 3.4, Crew Dragon establish safe haven. And if we need to suit up, we will do that.
6: Meet the Rockingham Ford team for Ford vehicles, demos, quality used cars, genuine parts and servicing. One Carlston Road, the new Rockingham Ford.
3: Fans stepping over the line is back in the spotlight. Bulldogs defender Michael Selwood's calling on the AFL to ban a spectator who verbally harassed him while celebrating last night's win over Hawthorn. And listener Xander Maguire says there's also allegations a Hawks star has been racially vilified on social media.
7: And this is racist abuse that's been directed at Marbior Chol via Instagram in the aftermath of the game. It's about six repeat messages from an account into his private messaging area on Instagram. It's been reshared by several Hawthorn staff and players.
8: Property management, the Kevin Greenway. Here's a number worth knowing. According to RERA, the average vacancy days across Mandurah for rental properties is 39 days. That's right, 39 days. Kevin Green's average is 5. Why? Because we are proactive, not reactive. 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That's the Kevin Green way.
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0: Wave weather.
11: Make the most of today's weather because it's going to be rainy and wet for the next week. So sunny today, 22 for Perth, 21 for Pinjarra, 20 for Mandurah and Rockingham, 19 for Bunbury. Partly cloudy tomorrow, high chance of showers. Cloudy Monday, very high chance of showers and the chance of a thunderstorm. And more showers on Tuesday and Wednesday and Thursday.
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0: 91.7 The Wave, it's CeeLo Green and Forget You. Gunner's here this afternoon. Now, what do you like at singing in the shower? Do you get paid for it? You don't? Well, got to change that. We've got a competition called Showered with Cash. It's with thanks to our friends at Ceramico Tiles and Bathrooms in Rockingham. What we'll do is we'll play you a song, you finish the next part of that song, and if you do that correctly, you'll go into the draw to win $10,000 cash. 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It's Showered with Cash, thanks to Ceramico Tiles and Bathrooms in Rockingham, and it continues on Monday. 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

0: plenty of that around today. Tomorrow, not so much. And Monday, and Tuesday, and Wednesday looking pretty crap. So make the most of today's weather. April sun in Cuba. It's Dragon at Cedo Echo's Funky Town. And Gunner's here about to exit the premises before they throw me out. Megan is in from 2. She'll continue the tunes. We've got our wave party tonight as well. Enjoy the rest of your weekend. I'll catch you on Monday with Ali right here on The Wave.
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0: traffic.
1: There's a crash near the city on the freeway southbound. Now, the right lane is blocked. Towing services on site heavy back into the city. Further down, freeway southbound, so at Russell Road. And freeway northbound at Rowley Road. Few cars, Old Coast Road northbound at Casuarina Drive in Halls Head. Mandurah Road at the Forum and at Allnut Street. Pinchower Road at Dower Street. Again, at Lakes Road in Greenfields. And Pinchower Road at Husband Road and Barragup 2. Few cars, Mandurah Road southbound at Mandurah Terrace. Again, at Gordon Road. And Ennis Avenue at Dixon Road in Rockingham. 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
3: Hey there, I'm Stephen Zoyce. A family in Sydney's southwest has been attacked in a violent home invasion. A 23-year-old man suffered severe arm injuries when four men armed with machetes stormed the property at around 2 a.m. Rodney Hart from New South Wales Police says investigators don't believe it's linked to any underworld dispute.
4: There is no indication that this is related to any organised crime. What we believe is that for somehow these people were aware that there may have been cash on the premises, and that's what's been targeted.
3: A man has died after an alleged assault on the New South Wales North Coast overnight, with police arresting a man and woman soon after. Emergency crews were called to a home at Tweed Heads, where a man in his 30s died at the scene after reportedly being assaulted earlier nearby. And the Prime Minister has met with New Zealand's PM along with business leaders in Queensland. Anthony Albanese says it's vital we strengthen ties with our neighbours during a time of volatility worldwide.
5: At a time like this, Australia and New Zealand working together is more important than ever.
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3: Listeners Jason Dunstall reckons today's Q Clash is one of the biggest ever aside from last year's semi-final. The Suns host Brisbane on the Gold Coast. The reigning premiers have dropped three straight.
6: People are actually looking at the Lions going, no, serious problems. Not playing anywhere near where they're at the moment. Got a couple of players missing. So the support's dropped off. But I don't think we're quite sold on Gold Coast yet either. So they haven't hit their absolute straps. So they've got to take some scalps. And if they're going to play a part this year, you'd think they could put away the Lions in the state that they're in.
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2: Wave weather.
10: Good afternoon. I hope you're having a beautiful day so far. It's been gorgeous and sunny. Tops of 21 for Perth, 20 degrees here in Mandurah. Light winds. Tomorrow, partly cloudy, 21 the top. There is a high chance of showers, but those are most likely in the afternoon and evening. Then showers and possible storm for Monday, 21 degrees. 15 degrees on Tuesday. Oof, that's a cold one. Showers easing, wind easing.

0: It's no longer karaoke, it's now Kellyoke. Yeah, Kelly Clarkson, since you've been gone on 91.7 The Wave. Yeah, the girl who can take any song and sing it better than the original. Ouch, you never want Kelly Clarkson covering you. We played Yazoo, some Bryan Adams in there as well, Aretha Franklin, the Doobie Brothers and more. Good afternoon. Megan here. I'll be joining you until 6 o'clock tonight. We've got UB40 lined up next. They've been in Perth a couple of times over the last couple of years and I'm loving it. Fallen, I Can't Help. Yeah, it's the cover of the Elvis song. 97.3 Coast FM.
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0: 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We do the 70s at 7 weeknights here on The Wave. 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
2: Hey there, I'm Stephen Zoyce. The Energy Minister has taken aim at the opposition. Chris Bowen says the Liberals are trying to spark fear about our fuel supplies.
3: The government has been working carefully with industry, providing factual, clear updates to Australian people each and every week, while the opposition just continues to engage in scaremongering.
2: It comes after one more update, 92 shiploads arriving in May. Reserves are higher than before the Iran war started. A young man is in hospital after his hand was severed during a violent home invasion in Sydney's southwest overnight. Police say four men armed with machetes stormed a home at around 2 a.m. with the 23-year-old attacked after confronting the group upstairs. Detectives have described the incident as brutal and traumatic, with the offenders still on the run. And a couple of air leaks on the International Space Station has forced five astronauts to take shelter and get set for a quick dash to Earth.
4: Need you to execute EMR procedure 3.4. Crew Dragon established safe haven. And if we need to suit up, we will do that.
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2: Fans stepping over the line is back in the spotlight. Bulldogs defender Michael Selwood's calling on the AFL to ban a spectator who verbally harassed him while celebrating last night's win over Hawthorn. And listener Xander Maguire says there's also allegations a Hawks star has been racially vilified on social media.
6: And this is racist abuse that's been directed at Marbior Chol via Instagram in the aftermath of the game. It's about six repeat messages from an account into his private messaging area on Instagram. It's been reshared by several Hawthorn staff and players.
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1: Wave weather.
11: Good afternoon. Yeah, it's been a beautiful sunny day. Light winds. Tops of 21 for Perth and 20 degrees here in Mandurah. All right, the showers, they're coming tomorrow, so get everything done in the morning if you can. So partly cloudy, high chance of showers, but yes, most likely in the afternoon and evening that rain will start. 21 the top. Showers and a possible afternoon storm on Monday, 21 degrees. Then there's going to be a cold one on Tuesday. We're only expecting a top of 15.
10: 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Feel good.

0: It sure is. Michael Bublé on 91.7 The Way. Feel good variety. Good afternoon. Megan joining you. 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
2: Hey there, I'm Stephen Zoyce. A family in Sydney's southwest has been attacked in a violent home invasion. A 23-year-old man suffered severe arm injuries when four men armed with machetes stormed the property at around 2 a.m. Rodney Hart from New South Wales Police says investigators don't believe it's linked to any underworld dispute.
3: There is no indication that this is related to any organised crime. What we believe is that for somehow these people were aware that there may have been cash on the premises, and that's what's been targeted.
2: A man has died after an alleged assault on the New South Wales North Coast overnight, with police arresting a man and woman soon after. Emergency crews were called to a home at Tweed Heads, where a man in his 30s died at the scene after reportedly being assaulted earlier nearby. And the Prime Minister has met with New Zealand's PM along with business leaders in Queensland. Anthony Albanese says it's vital we strengthen ties with our neighbours during a time of volatility worldwide.
4: At a time like this, Australia and New Zealand working together is more important than ever.
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2: A Bunbury bloodbath. Fremantle have recorded the highest win in club history, romping North Melbourne by 124 points this Arvo. The Dockers piling on 19 unanswered goals, another club record. North battled hard, but defending today looked about as enjoyable as assembling IKEA furniture without the instructions. Pat Voss bagged four goals, telling Fox Sports it was a ruthless display.
6: Yeah, we've been able to play 120 minutes the whole season now, and I think that's our closest performance to 120. So, really proud of the boys.
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1: Wave weather.
11: Yep, it's been a stunning winter's day. Sunny, light winds, tops of 21 for Perth, 20 degrees here in Mandurah. Lap up the sunshine while you can. Tomorrow, we're going to have a partly cloudy morning and then showers in the afternoon and evening, 21 degrees. Showers and a possible afternoon storm on Monday, 21 the top, then a cold day for Tuesday, more showers and a top of 15.
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0: The Wave Party kicks off tonight, 6 o'clock, commercial-free party hits like that one, back-to-back until the early hours of the morning. That was ABBA's Dancing Queen. 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
1: Wave weather.
2: Good afternoon. Yeah, it's been a stunning winter's day. Tomorrow, we're going to have a partly cloudy morning, but then, yeah, those showers are coming. A high chance of showers are most likely in the afternoon and late evening. 21 degrees is our top tomorrow. 21 also for Monday, showers and a possible afternoon storm. And then it's going to be a cold day on Tuesday. Showers and wind easing, but a top of only 15 degrees.

0: Ace of Base, 91.7 The Wave. We played Maroon 5, Billy Joel, some Daryl Braithwaite, Kim Wilde and more in there. It's a feel-good weekend. Good afternoon, Megan here. We want to shower you with cash. It's all thanks to Ceramico. Wouldn't that be nice? Oh, dear. Well, you might think you sound amazing in the shower. Now you have to prove it. To get showered with cash, all thanks to Ceramico Tiles and Bathrooms in Rockingham. 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So they might be a little bit muffled. There might be a little bit of something else going on. But if you hear the song, make sure you give us a call and sing the next line loud and proud. No judgment for your chance to win $10,000 cash. All the details, 917thewave.com.au. 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

0: And then Netflix came along. The Buggles, 91.7 The Wave. Good afternoon. Megan here. It's time for me to sign off. The Wave Party kicks off in 10 minutes' time. It's back-to-back party music all night long. Commercial-free until the early hours of the morning. I've got Neil Diamond lined up, but not the song you're thinking. We've got Cracklin' Rosie on the way. Some Wham in there. Warrant. George Baker selection. Dead or Alive. Ram Jam and more. Yeah, we are going commercial-free party music from 6 o'clock. Enjoy it, The Wave.
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0: Australian music royalty Ross Wilson is heading to Mandurah. The chemistry is right. 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
2: Good morning, it's Matthew Layton with you. A coastal community has been left stunned after a diver was killed by a shark off WA's south coast. The 35-year-old was spearfishing with family off Albany when the attack unfolded. Locals say shark numbers usually rise at this time of year. New Zealand's PM has slammed the door shut on a capital gains tax, calling it a wrecking ball for the economy. Christopher Luxon made the comments after meeting Anthony Albanese, who's been defending changes to Australia's CGT in the federal budget. And so much for a calm ceasefire, the US and Iran have fired off another round of missile strikes. Washington says it targeted drone and radar sites after Iranian attack drones appeared in the Strait of Hormuz. US President Donald Trump tells NBC Tehran is keen to talk, just not keen to look like it.
3: But if they're so desperate, Mr. President, why haven't they said yes to
4: because
3: the terms you're proposing?
4: Strong, they're proud. There are things they never thought they'd be doing that they're going to have to do. They've got no choice.
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2: Freo fans have officially been given permission to go full lid-off mode. Coach Justin Longmuir says supporters can get carried away after the Dockers smashed North by 124 points. But inside the club, it's still eyes forward.
6: I think it's a sign of our maturity. Like we're able to somewhat ignore the outside noise or understand the outside noise is exactly that and really hone in on the process.
2: And Port Adelaide survived a serious scare, beating West Coast by 6 points.

0: in Perth.
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5: Showers increasing during the day, a top of 20, and we're expecting light winds becoming northerly, 15 to 20 k's during the day, and tending northwesterly, 15 to 25 k's during the afternoon. Tomorrow, after an overnight low of 17, a top of 20 in showers.

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2: Good morning, I'm Matthew Layton. The investigation is continuing into the death of a diver killed by a shark while spearfishing with family. The 35-year-old was bitten off Michaelmas Island near Albany in WA before being rushed back to shore by boat. The ATO is being accused of going on a billion-dollar fining spree, with late tax and paperwork penalties surging under a major compliance crackdown. New figures show $4.6 billion in fines were issued last financial year, including a sharp rise in penalties for small businesses and sole traders. And the US and Iran have traded fresh missile strikes, putting an already wobbly ceasefire under serious strain. It comes as US President Donald Trump tells NBC he believes Iran wants a deal, but says Tehran is too proud to be seen backing down.
3: It's a very hard thing for them. They've had great independence. They've dealt with very weak and ineffective leadership on behalf of the United States and other countries, frankly, that allowed them to get away with murder.
1: The Ravenswood Hotel, on the banks of the Murray River. The perfect place to catch up. The Ravenswood Hotel.
2: Eagles coach Andrew McWalter could not hide the hurt after Ruben Ginby went down, saying it didn't look good and hit pretty hard. At Obda Stadium, West Coast surged late, but Port held on 77-71.
4: Certainly made me a little bit sad, as I imagine it did for all of our Eagles supporters. But we don't know. We'll go away. We'll do all the tests required. And see what happens.
2: A big arvo of footy is locked in, with Sydney up against St Kilda before Essendon and Carlton go head-to-head.
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8: Good morning. Showers increasing during the day today, heading for a top of 20. Tonight's overnight low 17. Tomorrow, showers and 20. Tuesday, showers easing and expecting a top of 17.
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0: feel good variety. 91.7 The Wave and Madness with Our House. We'll play some Joan Jett and the Blackhearts. And what else? Maybe some DeBarge between now and 7. Yeah, why not? Keep mixing things up musically. Of course, The Wave, home of Gunners and Alley for breakfast and Dara OD in the afternoon. And they've both got chances this coming week for you to be showered in cash. Thanks to our friends at Ceramico Tiles and Bathrooms in Rockingham. So we're going to play your favourite songs, but like they're coming from behind a bathroom door. So it's a bit muffled, but if you can work out the next line, we want your full shower singing. And this is how you can unlock $10,000 for yourself. I cannot wait to hear the 10 finalists, which is going to happen soon. But you know, find out more at 91.7 The Wave about how to be showered in cash thanks to Ceramico Tiles and Bathrooms in Rockingham.
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0: 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That's between 9 and 3. 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
2: Good morning, Matthew Layton with you. Authorities are warning people to report any shark sightings after a diver was killed off WA South Coast. The 35-year-old was spearfishing with family near Albany when he was attacked. Labor is backing Annika Wells despite questions over the Communications Minister's short Comcar trips with chunky taxpayer bills. Frontbencher Amanda Rishworth telling Sky News Wells is an excellent minister as scrutiny continues over rides around Canberra costing hundreds of dollars.
3: I think broadly she's done the right thing and has been very transparent, and I'll just leave it at that.
2: Doctors say Australia is still dealing with a hidden wave of cancer cases from the COVID years. Delayed screening and missed GP visits hit diagnoses for melanoma, bowel, breast, prostate and lung cancers. And there's been another blow to the US-Iran ceasefire with fresh missile strikes traded across the region. President Trump says he thinks Iran is keen to make a deal, but pride is stopping Tehran from giving ground.
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2: The Socceroos have signed off their World Cup prep with a handy 1-1 draw against Switzerland. In San Diego, Tete Yenge scored on debut and coach Tony Popovich says the Aussies got what they wanted. No injuries, a result and a slick team goal.
5: If we don't play these games and we don't expose our players to this, we don't evolve, we don't improve. So that's why we did it. We're happy with the exercise for both games.
2: And Jason Horne-Francis kicked 3 as Port Adelaide held off West Coast in a 6-point nail-biter at Optus Stadium.
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1: Wave weather.
9: Well, today, showers increasing, and tonight, not as cold as last night. An overnight low of 17 tonight. Tomorrow's expected top 20 and showers. Tuesday's forecast, showers easing, and a top of 17.
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0: 91.7 The Wave and the Hoodoo Gurus. Just about the best Aussie live band I've ever seen, by the way. So good live. What's my scene? Speaking of great live Australian music, Ross Wilson is coming to Manpack. Ross Wilson bringing 50 years of hits tour to Manpack, celebrating his extraordinary career. So he'll do Daddy Cool stuff. He'll do Mondo Rock stuff. I wonder if he'll do stuff from that Dark Side of the Man album that he had in the late 80s. His solo stuff's great as well. The man is just an incredible songwriter. 26 ARIA Top 40 hits. And Jason Ayres is going to be Ross's special guest on the night. So, Ross Wilson, 50 years of hits, live at Manpack, thanks to Flying Saucer and 91.7 The Wave. You want to win tickets? 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
1: Wave traffic.
2: Good morning. No crashes, lights out, or breakdowns to pop your Sunday run in. In Halls Head, Olcoast Road, Little Sun, Northeastbound at Cashrina Drive, through Mandurah, Mandurah Road, busy northbound at Allnut Street. You're running to Perth on the Kwinana Freeway, looking good, and hassles there. And don't forget upgrade works, Preston Beach Road, northbound to Forest Highway, intermittent lane closures and speed reductions on Forest Highway from Johnston Road heading north. Thinking about dinner? 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
3: G'day there, it's Mike Humphrey with you. The heat is on the Albanese government this morning with ministerial travel expenses under the spotlight. Communications Minister Annika Wells under scrutiny over short Comcar trips reportedly costing up to $337 a pop. The news comes after Wells was forced to pay back $10,000 in wrongly claimed expenses last year. Albany locals in WA have been left reeling following yesterday's death of a 35-year-old spearfisher off the coast of Michaelmas Island. Authorities today calling for a high level of vigilance, asking the public to promptly report any shark sightings. One man has been charged and five teens arrested following a wild brawl involving machetes at Melbourne's Flinders Street train station last night. Witnesses claim at least 10 people were involved. Overseas, in a fresh blow for peace negotiations with the US and Iran trading missile salvos overnight. And in the States, a manhunt is underway in Ohio with multiple people reported shot during a street festival in Toledo.
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3: Port Adelaide have climbed to 14th on the AFL ladder following a 6-point thriller victory over West Coast at Optus Stadium. Port's Jason Horne-Francis among the best with 3 goals and 18 touches. The final score, 77-71. Brisbane claiming a cruisy 31-point win over Gold Coast in last night's other fixture. And Australia has a new boxing world champion with New South Wales-based boxer Andrew Maloney claiming the IBF Super Flyweight title in Japan overnight. The 35-year-old with a majority decision over Mexico's Willibardo Garcia.
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